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0: 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I'm being routed to 3073 Hillside Meadows Drive. I'll advise an apartment when I get there.
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0: The New York Vanity, John Ocean, King Edward, Victor Ida Nora, excuse me, New York Vanity, John Ocean. Correction, John Ocean, Nora, King Edward, Victor Ida Nora. John Ocean, Nora, King Edward, Victor Ida Nora. Down Albany Street, turning on the Main Street.
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0: 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King Adam Robert 4091.
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0: 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King Adam Young, 6642. King Adam Young, 6642.
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1: 1D27.
0: 28 and Pretty Road, Town of Columbia. It's a red Dodge pickup versus deer. Should be south of Pretty Road, Columbia Center Road.
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0: Show both units clear of now. Half this left turn right.
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1: 406?
2: 401.
0: 151 East Main, caller's out of state, says his girlfriend's there and lives there. Her brother's outside the apartment creating a disturbance. Apparently this brother got in an altercation with the female and her boyfriend a few days ago. Caller wants you to stay away from the premise.
1: Four, is there a copy and route?
2: 401, I got.
0: One, apparently the subject that's outside is a Caden Miller. He guess he got in an altercation with her caller and the female a few days ago.

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1: There he is.
0: 2119.
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2: Who called this in? There's nobody around here.
1: Our caller was out of state. It was the girlfriend's boyfriend. I've got his number if you'd like it.
3: Sasha, who was the girlfriend's name?
1: Stand by one.
2: 602,
3: 2123. Racy, you could also find an apartment number when you check the history.
1: Yeah, stand by. He was out of state and a poor connection. He was in New Jersey when he called me. If you get the apartment, let me know.

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0: 401.
1: Yeah, it may be 161 East Main, based on a prior history of this phone number.
0: 36, we're out with her, 151.
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0: 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Apparently her mother and her brother are driving by harassing her. 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
0: 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See Judy, the upstairs tenant is outside threatening to call her grandson.
1: 5
0: receipts. 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They want the officer there.

0: Central 208.
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0: Yeah, I just had a Daniel Batterson call for the station phone. He's outside there to pick up some property.
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0: safe. 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
1: 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Are either of you allowed to clear for another complaint? We're both clear now. 208 East Main, apartment 3 is the caller, stating that the apartment upstairs is possible domestic. Just the address scan, you're cut off. 208 East Main. 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

0: 1D28 Central, traffic stop, New York.
1: Go ahead, 1D28.
0: Yeah, where is it? 52556 Mary Boy. 52556 Mary Boy. 5S, westbound near the dump.
1: Point 213.

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0: 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I'll be clear.
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0: 1D28 Central, traffic stop, New York. Central, go ahead. John Lincoln Adam 5523, John Lincoln Adam 5523, I'll be on Dyke Road. 2222.
1: With a DB, maybe on 5S, south, just east of Lucky Run.
0: 2222.

0: 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Set it down, are you ready?
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0: New York, Lincoln Tom King, 7927. Lincoln Tom King, 7927. Vehicle's off the roadway, it's not a hazard. Gonna attempt to make contact with the RO.
1: Hey, Steve, you need the address or you got it?
0: I got it.
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2: Mary Boy Edward 6649. Mary Boy Edward 6649. We're going to be State Rail 5, just west of the Alien on ramp.
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2: 1D 23 Central, traffic stop, Massachusetts Retro.
1: 1D 23, go ahead.
2: 1600 Edward, repeating 1600 Edward, clear out 5S, eastbound by dumps.
1: Say 5S by the dump, town of Frankfurt.
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0: Lincoln William Mary, 5758. Lincoln William Mary, 5758. Route 5 near Windfall Road.
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0: Monday 25 Central Traffic South New York Ridge.
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0: 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King Charles Edward 9290. 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
0: in 6-0. Received 2245.
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0: 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Mary Ann and Paul, 1893.
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0: 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King Henry Edward, 8275. We stay roof 5 near Elmwood Road.
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1: 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States his 47-year-old brother left the residence on foot. Apparently, they've alcohol's a factor. The caller is very upset. He's crying.
0: Greasy.
1: 1201.

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0: South Carolina, 678, boy X-ray Robert, 678, boy X-ray Robert. I'll be on Dyke Road.
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0: I'll be at Lincoln Console, 7963, LTC 7963, C, Sailway 5F, just before Cemetery Street, thank you.
1: East or westbound?
0: I'll be westbound.
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1: 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I have New York, Mary David Frank, 1848. Mary David Frank, 1848. We're going to be in the parking lot on the Gills.
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0: He's coming for Millie. 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
0: Mary Charles Lincoln, 7674. Mary Charles Lincoln, 7674. Can we see Route 5S, westbound, 2 miles before Dyke Road?
1: Twenty-three, twenty-two.

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0: 501 to 601. 601. You still on South Main?
1: Okay. 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
0: Can you have EMS start this way? It's going to be a 941.
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0: The state's inquiring, they're still going to need them.
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0: 2-9, copy.
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0: 604, you're en route 2331. It is going to be at 35 South Main Street. It's not what the I am responding says.
1: Received.
0: 2331.

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1: D23.
0: Lincoln, John, 9169, LLJ, 9169. I'll be on Bay Route 5 near Oak Hill.
1: Twenty-three thirty-six.

0: 1DE 25 Central Traffic, 7 near garage.
1: Go ahead, 1D29.
0: 1D25 Central Traffic, 7 near garage.
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0: 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We're going to be State Route 5 in Elm 1.
1: 2343.

0: 406 Central traffic stop. Five S westbound, just past the south side road exit. Lincoln Zebra Robert 2536. Lincoln Zebra Robert 2536.
1: 2345.

0: 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Herkimer Mulvac EMS, Valley Health, 690 West German Street, room 223, 98-year-old female respiratory distress, 2350.
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0: 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Alien, EMS, 242 King Street, 60s male, severe leg laceration. Alien EMS, Villager Hardcore, 242 King Street, 60s male, severe leg laceration, 2355.
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0: 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Alien acknowledging 2355.

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1: Can you send Mobeck over to ICE station for an eval of this gentleman?
0: Affirmative, we'll send him over. Mobeck, evaluation request. HPD is requesting you evaluate a male at the police station. Ravina Mobeck, Herkimer Police Department is requiring you to evaluate a subject at the police station, 014.
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0: 604 or 014.

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0: Can you have MOVAC meet me for transport? 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
1: Farmer, where do you want to meet him?
0: Can they meet me at 5S and 167?
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0: Just got on 167, heading to Little Falls.
1: Some of you might be closer to going right to Little Falls Hospital, though, by the time MOVAC gets to you.
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0: 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East Howard 5, just in front of the Mohawk Valley Veterinary Service.

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0: 138, so Matthew Russell, one Remington Park, Killian.
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0: 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King King Young, get up there. 9257. 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
0: 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Got a male there claiming he was punched in the face. We're getting his name now. The male's in a Quan Moultrie. We're still getting further from him.
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0: set to 208 complaint. Caller, is it 228 Harder, Charles 1, states someone's banging on the door. Correction, she's at Charles 2, so someone's banging on the door at Charles 1.
1: 8 and 6, copy.
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0: Sector 401. Upon further review, it's Eve Mondes from 171. She's wandering around South Frankfurt Street.
1: Yeah, I'm familiar. Cylinder of Perry's. I'll make contact.
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0: 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We are not a taxi service, and you said we're on our way. I'll be clear.
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1: Four zero six. 5S
0: eastbound, North Cemetery Street, King John Nora, 7432. King John Nora, 7432.
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1: Iroquois County, yeah.
0: Has Newport been dispatched?
1: Affirmative, negative answer.
0: I receive. Is the patient still actively seizing?
1: At the time of disconnect, that was negative.
0: I received. Ambulance 6 is responding. Level 4 paramedic.
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1: You're clear of the refusal. 548.

192, Kunkel, EMS. Kirk, 192, Kunkel, EMS, 387, Windfall Road in Schuyler. 74-year-old female, fallen with an ankle injury. Kirk, McKay, repeating to Kunkel, EMS, 387, Windfall Road, Schuyler. 74-year-old female, fallen with an ankle injury. 613.

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Kunkai 2, Skyler, lift assist needed 387 Windfall Road, Kunkai on scene. Kirk McKay repeating 2, Skyler, lift assist needed 387 Windfall Road, Kunkai is on scene, 636.

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0: 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Uncle on scene requesting assistance with lifting. Eric Rakai repeating 2, Skyler, second tone, left assist, 387 Windfall Road. Uncle on scene, 641.
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Eric McKay 2, Kunkel, EMS. Eric McKay 2, Kunkel, EMS, 790 Bush Road, Schuyler. 57-year-old male, intoxicated, unable to ambulate. Eric McKay, repeating to Kunkel, EMS, 790 Bush Road, Schuyler. 57-year-old male, intoxicated, unable to ambulate. 650.

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1: Truck on available, 658. Hurricane County 2, MOVAC, EMS. Hurricane County 2, MOVAC, EMS, 790, Bush Road, Skyler. 57-year-old male, intoxicated, unable to ambulate. Hurricane County, repeating 2, MOVAC, EMS, 790, Bush Road, Skyler. 57-year-old male, intoxicated, unable to ambulate. 659.

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1: Medic 3's on.
0: Well, the caller reported the mail is possibly going to be verbal with you. We did notify state police.
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4: 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Here's Romeo and Surf. I'll be covering top both shields 36A. 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
2: Stand by.
1: Conkle's requesting an ETA.
3: 1-0.
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2: Medic 3, state police have a 1-0 ETA, 10-minute ETA.
0: Copy, are we clear to proceed in or do we need to wait for them?
2: Your discretion, the caller says he was unable to get up and he was possibly going to be verbal with you.
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0: Urquhart 2, Salisbury, MOVAC, EMS, 441, Sierra 29A, Salisbury. 87-year-old male, arm injury after a fall. Kirkwood County, 2, Salisbury, MOVAC, EMS, 441, State Route 29A, Salisbury. 87-year-old male, arm injury from a fall at 803.
1: MOVAC
0: acknowledge. 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
0: 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Eric Mercari to Little Falls, EMS 2320-5S, Danube, for a 36-year-old female with leg pain. 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

0: I need a MOVAC EMS. Hesma County to MOVAC EMS, 10 North Street in the village of Mohawk for 65-year-old female fallen, head injury is alert. Repeating, MOVAC EMS, 10 North Street in the village of Mohawk for 65-year-old female fallen, head injury is alert, 829.
1: MOVAC acknowledged.
0: Acknowledging 829. 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
3: 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Down alien 602 en route to zero.
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0: Alarm company recontacted. They spoke to the key holder, Michael. His wife, Cheryl, is on site. She accidentally hit the button.
1: 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I'll be continuing.

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0: 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Anything pending?
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0: 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Both parties are on scene.
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0: Iroquois County 2, Frankfurt, MOVAC, EMS, 104, Harder Ave, 52-year-old female, abdominal pain. Iroquois County repeating 2, Frankfurt, MOVAC, EMS, 104, Harder Ave, Frankfurt, 52-year-old female, abdominal pain, at 1000.
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0: Eric, we're coming to Movac, EMS. Eric, we're coming to Movac EMS 205 Frank Drive, German Flats. 78-year-old female, hip and leg pain, unable to ambulate. Eric, we're coming ping to Movac EMS 205 Frank Drive, German Flats. 78-year-old female, hip and leg pain, unable to ambulate. At 10:46.
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0: First caller about this incident advises he just saw the male get into a dark green or gray SUV headed north on Otsego Street.
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0: 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It has been parked behind the building for an extended time. Plate King Nora Adam 9509. Comes back to a Deborah Potosik out of Little Falls.
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1: I've been route to 5846 Park Road, Marcy, Oneida County, and follow.
0: I have a custody exchange when you're prepared to copy.
1: Okay, go ahead.
0: 2066 State Route 5, Schuyler. 2066 State Route 5, Town of Schuyler, Apartment Number 1. You're going to be meeting a Shaylee Lux in a red Honda CRV. She's en route with a 10 to 15 minute ETA to pick up a 2-year-old daughter. There is an OP in place with the father.
1: I see the en route.
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0: Central 303. Can you respond to 15 South Washington Street? 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We have a Justin Brown on the line. Unknown complaint. He's just rambling. You want another unit? 303, can you repeat?
1: 303, I'll buy
0: it. Right here, 1207.

0: Maxwell 208, welfare check. On South Carolina Street heading south, I'm reporting a heavyset white male on a moped-like scooter with no helmet, has a approximately one-year-old child in a baby carrier, no helmets for either party, just crossed State Street heading south on Caroline.
1: Repeat.
0: 12-0-8.

0: 103,
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0: 1-0-9. What is this, Central?
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0: We clear left and back route to 5846 Park Road, Marcy.
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0: 303, there's a party report at the private number.
1: Negative. He was less than cooperative.
0: 360, you can attempt to call back and ask him to step outside this 5 apartment too.
1: We'll attempt.
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1: Central.
2: In service post 403, should 1352. 1223 is going to be 400, 1226 is going to be 401.
1: 22. 12.

0: Central 303. That man has left the premise. We advised him you were there. He is walking back to the residence now. Was on Main Street.
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0: Central 201208, domestic.
1: Two zero one, two zero eight, 312 King Street, 312 King Street.
0: It's a third party report of a male-female domestic negative drugs, alcohol, or weapons. There is a child in the residence. It's between Brianna Dennis and Earl Eggleston. Per the caller, the female has a code word saying she needs the police and she has used it. History of physical domestics. Well, 26.

0: Central 201, 208.
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0: Caller's going to be in a white trail blazer parked on the roadway. She is there to pick up the 4-year-old child.
1: Breezy. 201, you can show us out. There's no white trailblazer.
0: 1223. Central.
1: Can you recontact the caller and ask their location?
0: She's not on scene yet. She was waiting down the roadway. She's en route from Mohawk.

0: repeat. 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
1: Third party report of a domestic now. Also histories of domestics. Caller was on the phone with the female party, Brianna Dennis. She used a specific code word that they use, saying she needs police.
0: Receive, but she's en route from Mohawk.
1: The caller is en route from Mohawk.
0: Receive. Can you show us out?
1: 1224.
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Kirk McKay to Frankfurt investigation. Kirk McKay to Frankfurt investigation, 505 South Frankfurt Street, for an odor of gas in the basement. Kirk McKay repeating to Frankfurt investigation, 505 South Frankfurt Street, for an odor of gas in the basement. 1258.

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0: 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From the alarm company, a zone run front entry exit door.
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2: 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Going to be on State Route 5 in front of Dollar General, Skyler.
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0: I need to move back to EMS. County to move back to EMS, 10 North Street in Mohawk for 65-year-old female actively seizing. Repeating, Movac EMS, 10 North Street in the village of Mohawk. 65-year-old female actively seizing, going to be outside on the front lawn. 1346.
1: Movac acknowledging.
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0: Earth Battalion 2, Molvac EMS. Earth Battalion 2, Molvac EMS, 1716 Behringer Road, German Flats. 74-year-old male, fell down three stairs backwards. Earth Battalion 2, Molvac EMS, 1716 Behringer Road, German Flats. 74-year-old male, fell down three stairs backwards, 1411.
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0: 201.
1: 312 King Street, 312 King Street, callers Earl Eggleston states his fiancee Brianna Dennis left the residence in a green Subaru Outback, unknown direction of travel, in an uninspected vehicle with their son.
0: Copy. I'll be giving him a call.
1: Stay safe. 1419. Central 201, be advised, caller is unable to take a phone call. He has no minutes on his phone.
0: Copy.
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1: Go ahead, Fisher.
0: Above us, eastbound, right at Higbee, New York, George Mary Frank, 8467, GMF 8467.
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0: 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Should come back on a Larry Russell.
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0: 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Arc Makai 2, Alien EMS, 22 Vosburgh Street. 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
0: Bracey, what's your location?
1: They're off by just west of the sea level pulse.
0: Bracey, we just took a complaint of a black SUV that left Herkimer Elementary School, 255 Gross Boulevard, town of Herkimer. An errand came and picked up four children from the school, did not have proper restraints for the children. They are en route possibly to 171 Church Street in Little Falls. There's a total of five children in the vehicle.
1: Received any further description on the black SUV?
0: Negative, no plate, no further description.
1: Received, show me the area.
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0: Central 201. 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

Eric McKay, 2 Kunkel, EMF. 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Eric McKay, repeating 2 Kunkel, EMS, 309 Monaghan Lane, Schuyler. 33-year-old female, severe headache, 1449. Correction, 1446.

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0: Herkimer County 2, Herkimer Mobac EMS, Claxton Manor, 102 North Washington Street. For a 60 female, seizure activity, room 117, first floor. Repeating, Herkimer County 2, Herkimer Mobac EMS, Claxton Manor, 102 North Washington Street. For a 60 female, seizure activity, room 117, 1507. Mobac acknowledged, 1507.
1: Herkimer acknowledged.
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0: 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Multiple males can be heard screaming in the background. She stated one of the males may have gone for a knife. 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

0: 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Oklahoma County to Alien Fire Alarm, 295 West Main Street, Zone 1 smoke detector. 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
1: 1619.
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0: 05 North Thunder, I'm going to discontinue. He's driving through the backyard back towards East Monroe.
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0: Four zero one.
1: I'm trying to raise 201.
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1: Central 201. Larceny complaint, Bellatrice, 232 North Washington Street. For April Roberts, stating a pink beach cruiser was taken by a black male while she was in the store, wearing all dark clothing and a winter beanie. The caller has returned back to her residence on Harder Street.
0: Okay.
1: 1640.

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0: Possibly at 919 Westwood Drive. 919 Westwood Drive. Caller, we believe, is at 946 Ridgewood Road. She was irate, refused to give any further information. This is based off of history. Stated that the Mazur family, she witnessed them grab the children by the arm and throw them into the residence and also threw a dog inside. She would like a welfare check on the children.
1: Copy.
0: 1654.

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1: 501.
0: West Monroe Street near the city line, West Monroe Street. A car versus pole, the driver is out of the vehicle. Pole is down, is a traffic hazard.
1: Receive.
2: Little Falls MBA. County to Little Falls, MVA, West Monroe Street at Gregorin Road. Car versus pole, the pole and wires are down, negative injuries. Repeating Little Falls, MVA, car versus pole, the pole and wires are down, are a traffic hazard at the intersection of West Monroe Street at Gregorin Road. 1658.
1: Little Falls acknowledged.
2: Acknowledging 1658.
1: 605 Monroe.
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0: Arrival, 1658.

0: 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Can you block traffic at West Monroe and Top Notch and send them up top?
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0: 1701. Go ahead with your data.
1: New York, King Edward Robert 9578. King Edward Robert 9578. Just let me know the status of the vehicle and who the RO is, please.

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0: Disregard.
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0: Go ahead.
1: That's coming back valid on a 2022 Jeep Cherokee color gray to an Erica price of Newport.
0: Reese, what's her status?
1: She's valid.
0: What is 23 Central? I'm clear.
1: Central.
0: What is 23? I'm clear.
1: 1703.
2: Can you email me the
1: cab
2: down,
1: Central?
0: Central.
1: Central.
0: Do you have that number?
1: We can notify. Do you have a poll number?

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1: Central.
0: Central 502.
1: I'm unable to get a pull at this moment. It's on the corner of West Monroe and Gregory Lane.
0: Racing. 17-05.

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0: Would you have a state police unit available that can block off traffic at 169 Number Road?
1: Central 1DE26.
0: Central 21 by you said number.
1: 17,
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0: Yeah, where I'm supposed to be.
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0: Central.
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0: Central, when do you 26, when do you 23 trespass complaint? 6213 State Route 5, Town of Little Falls. 6213 State Route 5, Town of Little Falls. The scene of the fire from the other night. The daughter is online stating that there's at least three people on the property. She would like them removed.
1: Six, copy,
0: 1726. Central.
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0: You're good to clear. Scene's unclean.
1: Received. 1, did you want? Patrick, show me clear.
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Equus 22 Cuyahoga EMS, 141 Stormy Hill Road, Town of Russia, for a 19-year-old female fallen out of a golf cart with a head injury. Repeating, 2 Cuyahoga EMS, 141 Stormy Hill Road, Town of Russia, for a 19-year-old female fallen out of a golf cart with a head injury. 1810.

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0: 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Confirm that they did observe the juveniles in the house and how they got in.

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1: 102, you're coming through broken. 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
1: Briefing, 1833.

0: Kirk, we're heading to Little Falls EMS, 759 East Monroe Street. For a 70-year-old female in the hallway, collapsed, unknown status. Repeating to Little Falls EMS, 759 East Monroe Street. For a 70s female in the hallway, collapsed, unknown status at this time, 1835.
1: Little Falls acknowledging.
0: Little Falls acknowledging, 1836.
1: Six zero five
0: Monroe. 605 Monroe, 1836.

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0: 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Female in the hallway has collapsed. Unknown further.
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0: 15 South Washington, got a report of a domestic. We're trying to get further. You have a one or two person vehicle there?
1: 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You showed 346 in service last out.
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1: Go ahead.
0: 242 Loomis Street, seen Nora. She's in a GMC, struck a cat. Believe it's deceased.
1: Do you have any other calls on this?
0: No, just the one, and when it was the open line, it sounded like traffic passing by it. Sounds like they probably left it on their car when they left Walmart.
1: Copy, negative results, you can close it out.
0: 1859.

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2: Hit the 303. We've got 303 there. Half of your domestic is inside fast track, highly intoxicated, creating a disturbance there.
1: Summoner out.
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0: 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I'll be clear.
1: 1902.

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0: 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We're back out 15 South Washington Street with...
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0: Central 1821.
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0: What post are you going to be covering?
1: 34 one north.
0: Alright. Any idea how long before 1825 clears up? I've got a pending complaint in this post.
1: What?
0: 7435 Main Street, Village of Newport. It's a larceny complaint. See you, Heather Sutherland. It's going to be a larceny of a child's wagon.
1: Thank you, Pat.
0: Thank you, 1912.

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1: 401.
0: 437 is serving zone 1. 407 is going to be zone 2 for the remainder.
1: Shoot 1914.

0: 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Check the welfare.
1: Herkimer.
0: You check the welfare on a Ronald Stevens, believe to be at the in town. He's made possible suicidal statements. He may be in room 106 with his mother. Our caller is a Candy Congdon from Stone Ridge Apartments. She states that he left the apartment earlier at Stone Ridge and has made comments about harming people, also made suicidal statements.
1: Crazy.
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Sequoia County to Mohawk, Ilion, Movac, structure fire, 148 Bullion Road, German Flats. The caller is stating the garage is on fire. Repeating to Mohawk, Ilion, Movac, structure fire, 148 Bullion Road, town of German Flats. Caller stating that the garage is on fire. 1920. Herkimer County to 22-7, 22-1, 22-2, structure fire.

0: Heckler County 2, 221, 222, 227, structure fire. 148 Bullion Road, Town of German Flats. Caller reporting a garage on fire. Repeating to 221, 222, 227, structure fire. 148 Bullion Road, Town of German Flats. Caller reporting the garage is on fire. 1921.
1: Thank you. Downey Illions acknowledging 119 is in route. Put our all call out.
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2: 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Do you have a name on their residence?
0: The caller is going to be a Van Kent.
1: Herkimer County, Mohawk acknowledges that call.
0: Mohawk, you're acknowledging 1922. You're clear. Go ahead, other unit calling.
1: 22-7 will be in route.
0: 22-7, you're in route, 1922.

0: 205 to Central.
1: 205.
0: I'll be out at the InTown Motel. What was the room number again?
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Herkimer County to Mohawk, manpower requested for a structure fire, 148 Bullion Road, Town of German Flats. Repeating to Mohawk, manpower requested for a structure fire, 148 Bullion Road, Town of German Flats, 1924.

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1: Herkimer County's on Unit 3.
0: Have you seen it all with a tanker and tanker only?
1: Received Herkimer County 2, Cedarville, mutual aid structure fire.
2: 205 to Central, you can show both hands clear.
1: Both units 1920, the caller would like a phone call. Her name will be in the cab. Herkimer County 2, Cedarville, mutual aid structure fire. Mohawks requesting a tanker. 148 Bullion Road, town of German Flats. Repeating to Cedarville, Mohawks requesting a tanker to the scene of a structure fire. 148 Bullion Road, town of German Flats. 1928.
3: Downhill in 01.
1: Herkimer County's
3: 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We've got water on the fire. This is going to be exterior only at this time. I don't think we're going to need any more tankers.
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0: 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Roger, we're coming in. 117 on scene.
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1: Car time, you're returning, 1932.
2: Central. 501. You can show me how this vehicle on Orchard Street. How the registration when you're prepared.
3: I am prepared. Go ahead.
2: Air passenger, Lincoln Victor, Victor 7531. Lincoln Victor, Victor 7531. Just run SD. We have phone number for the register owner.
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3: 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Can you notify when?
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2: Herkimer County 2, Ilion, Car 1.
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0: That's affirmative.
2: 1937.
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0: You can show me clear from port, and I'll be en route to that larceny. Can you give me the address again?
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1: going. Edwin, 1954, we tried to call and they didn't answer. Go ahead, 602.
2: Yeah, West 8, near passenger, Boy Lincoln Paul, 9302, BLP 9302.
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0: 2000.
1: What a 26 Central, copy, short stop.
0: Go ahead, 1826.
1: Yeah, grad, John Lincoln, Lincoln 6968, JLL 6968. Beyond Orchard Street, Village Mall.
2: One D 25 to Central. Can I get a name and number for the caller and the time of call?
0: A 25. It's a Heather Sutherland. 315-335-7794. 335-7794. It came in at 1718. It was came in from I believe SPNI that gave it to us.
2: I see. You show me out.
0: 2001.
1: 182600. Can you copy client 90 for me?
0: Yep, go ahead with it.
1: City New York 308-072-738. 308-072-738. Status, please.
0: That and the vehicle both valid.
1: Perfect, I'll be clear.
0: 2002.